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0: I'm on here, 4685, out in the front yard. 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
1: They're saying they corrected in the call screen is 5690, 4690. Should be across the street. Either looking for a white female in her 30s or in a pink and green shirt and black leggings.
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1: Rest of the update, copy. Dispatch, Rescue 17, will be able to get any other additional information.
2: No, call taker confirmed. The RP is at 4685, says that it was going to be 4690 Splendid Circle South is where the female was supposed to be.
1: Rescue 17, copy.

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1: 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Can you come let us in?

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Bravo 18, truck 9 at the Plaza Moving Storage, 6015 Mark Dabbling Boulevard on possibly suicidal party.

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1: Was RP called in, said it was 201, but they couldn't get an answer at the door.
0: Copy. Engine 20 officer from Engine 20 driver. We have staff down here where the engine is. He said that room is vacant, but he can get us in there. Copy. Which side do we access from, north or south?
2: North side.

Kilo 36, Engine 15, Crown at Fire Gate Apartments at 9170 Crown Springs, unit number 405 on an ill patient. Engine 2 responding, 1914.

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0: 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Which entrance would be best for us to come in?
1: What entrance you just parked up front?
0: Hey, Mark, 57, probably, thank you.

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1: 1940. Engine 7, sir, you're right.

Echo 19, Brush 3, Engine 1, 1620 South Nevada Avenue, Chick-fil-A for a grass fire. This will be a Command 4 response. Once again, 1620 South Nevada Avenue, Chick-fil-A. All units, please respond to Command 4.

0: Right, is responding to Chick-fil-A 1620 South Nevada on a outside fire. There's a little bit of wood on fire behind the building near the creek. Nothing further.
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0: Battalion 4 responding. Engine 17 responding. Engine 21 responding. Captain responding. All units responding. 5640 Luther Road for a structure fire. Transferred over from El Paso County, possibly one party still inside. It is a single house on fire. Uncle is possibly trapped inside. There is a slight language barrier. No hazmat, no chemicals, no propane.
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0: 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Do you guys got a room number for us?
1: Engine 13 from dispatch. There is no room number at this point, but AMR is checking.
0: Copy. AMR, engine 13. What room are you guys in?
2: We have not accessed the building. It just says Stellar on our dispatch.
0: Copy that.
3: Pressure, copy.
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3: I'll advise once we get closer.
4: PD drone 32, I was just letting you know that I am on fire one for the Luther Road fire call.
1: Dispatch copies. They are on command 6 for that fire. Break. Echo 19, Tower 1, 822 South Royer Street, apartment 201, Shooks Run for a cardiac arrest. Responding.
5: This will be a working fire. See a header from the distance. I'll advise on update. Engine 17, we have a hydrant about 500 yards beyond us. So you can pull from that one.
3: 21 copy, we'll reverse out from you.

0: 21 from 17 is just confirming there's nothing on the map. You do have a hydrant to the north of you, correct?
1: We have a hydrant to the east of where we dropped tails on Luther Road.
0: Copy, AFIR.
2: Battalion 4, copy. This is a working fire.
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1: Dispatch and responding companies, this will be Luther Command. We have smoke coming from a single-story trailer house. Engine 21, dropped hills. Engine 17 will continue the hydrant connection. We're going to take a pre-connect. All update.
2: For copy.
0: Rescue 17, let two of us hop in with you.

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1: Copy, got you on it.

0: 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All residents that are outside the building, we're going to make fire attack.
1: Copy all residents out.
2: This was copy.
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4: Battalion 3. Battalion Chief 3, go ahead.
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2: 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We have a fan up. 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

0: Charlie 17, engine 27685, Derringer Point, on a party with a headache with abnormal breathing.
1: Kumar 38 from Summit Tour, southbound on Nevada, just south of Las Vegas.
2: Sorry, can you repeat that?
1: Southbound on Nevada, south of Las Vegas.
2: Okay, thank you.

0: 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Charlie 18, engine 15, traditions at Colorado Springs, 6010, Tuck Boulevard, number 206, already with abnormal breathing.
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0: Dispatch room command. We're going to terminate command. If you can timestamp that for me, we're turning this over to Cimarron Hills, who was in command when we arrived. And also, I still not received a call from the on-duty mechanic.
1: Copy. This command 6 will be terminated at 2025 break. And continuing with page.
0: State command 6. We'll go back to 1.
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0: 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Thank you. Last day, Mar Unit. Was that 61 canceling 20? I stepped on you.
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0: 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Since we're at 5.
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2: Stand by. We'll bring the patient to you. Just stand by where you are.
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0: Do we have a CAD outage, or are you aware of any CAD issues right now? Our G-Tech is locked up and not the engine.
1: I've had a couple different units telling me that it was locked in, but we are not experiencing anything up here in dispatch.
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0: 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It's going to be on a traffic accident.
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1: Do we still have any sort of yelling going on between the RP and the father?
0: The last date was negative. RP went out 5.
1: Copies.

0: MR-143, the engine 2, are we concerned about any anger from our patient or anything like that? I know y'all mentioned arguing.
1: No, we should be okay. We were here last shift. I think we're all right. We'll be going in.
0: Copy that. 43-17, Frenchie 2 small.
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0: 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It's kind of hard to see from my perspective. Are you seeing any haze down on your level?
1: Yeah, that's negative. You guys don't have any IR features on that, do you?
0: Thermal, I can mess with the color palette real quick and see if that can might adjust things.

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0: 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You can as well.
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0: Engine 10 responding at 216. Engine 10, just be advised, this is assault victims, Curtis, the lounge over off of Lift Carefree. But security was also calling in a disturbance in the same building, different apartment. So security is with your victim, but there was a disturbance at number 620. PD's not en route yet to that.
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0: Engine 10 tried calling the original security guard back in. It just goes to the dispatch number. I'm not getting an answer on that. It just says all we have is that she was supposed to be outside a seat, and then it said the patient will be on the second floor, number 500.
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0: 161 to engine 10. Do you know if PD was tagged up to this? They've just pulled up.
1: Yeah, they can just stay attached.
2: Engine 10, AR-61, looks like this RP on your cell was not associated with the disturbance that was called in at the same building.
1: Okay. 6-1, engine 10, we're being flagged down by security over here on the east side of the parking lot.
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0: This will be a command for structure fire assignment, Charlie 18, Engine 21, Engine 17, HR 17, Truck 19, Battalion Chief 4, Traditions at Colorado Springs, 6010 Tubb Boulevard, number 244, report of a structure fire. All units respond on command 4.
1: Just mentioned, an updated address is going to be 3955 half turn.
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0: Engine 21 responding, Rescue 17 responding, and Truck 19 responding. All units responding to 6D10 Tut Boulevard, number 244. RP Robert states there was a fire in the bedroom. He's in the living room, is unable to evac. However, we do have a bolo for the location for the subject that he does have severe dementia and hallucinations.
1: Copy. 21 copy. Yes.
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0: 是这样的。
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1: So, and this is the 29th call from May 16th through tonight.
2: First time we see you. You can also start PD this way, code 2. We are code 4. This is the address that you put up, 10th and 11 East.
1: Copy.

0: 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Company's Engine 21 is on scene, four-story nursing facility. We have nothing showing, no indications of fire, smoke, no alarms. All units continue in and stage. Engine 21 will be investigating.
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0: 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They find something, they can call us back, but we're going to go ahead and go back in service.
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Echo 12 engine 8, East Platte Avenue and North Powers Boulevard. The westbound Powers, southbound, westbound Platte, southbound Powers, for CMED unknown.

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0: What have you searched?
1: We have searched westbound, or excuse me, eastbound Platte, all the way up to the Powers exit. We're actually heading that way to circle back around and check the westbound. We've also checked Powers underneath Platte as well, and we don't see anybody anywhere.

0: AMR with Engineer. If you want to take the northbound on ramp, and we'll take a southbound. And if we don't find anyone, you can clear.
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2: Copy, he's right here on the southbound on ramp. We're making contact if you want to head this way.
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1: 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We have not arrived.
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0: 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Tower 1 Arik.
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1: Engine 20, go ahead.
0: Do you have information for a maintenance person to respond? It's only the one apartment with the alarm going off in this same call we ran last night.
1: Copy. We've dug through everything. We can't find any direct numbers for maintenance, but I left a voicemail for their emergency maintenance line.
0: 20's copy.
1: Engine 20, did you happen to get a phone number yesterday when you responded?
0: Negative, because staff was on scene just waiting for us right when we got here. Now they're not.
1: Copy.

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0: RP from yesterday, one of the other apartment renters, or was it one of the workers?
1: The RP was from room 204. It was a female.
0: Copy. 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
0: We've tried three different numbers, and I think it's going all to the same phone tree, but we have three different voicemails. Now we've got nothing so far.
1: I copy that. So, it's only one apartment. There's no emergency here. I talked to the RP. Like, there's nothing, I can't turn it off. So there's no emergency, but I'm just going to leave it.
0: Copy, sounds good. Thanks.

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1: It is, yes.
0: Copy.

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Dispatch, sorry, Mountain, be terminated, of course, return course.

Bravo 30, engine 9, I-25 in Garden of the Gods, westbound, west of, traffic accident, possible traffic.

0: 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AMR originally said that they could not get one of the passengers out of the vehicle or couldn't open the passenger side door, possibly trapped. 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

This is a Command 4 traffic accident assignment, Delta 11, Engine 3, Tower 1 of Battalion 1 to 26th Street and Highway 24 on a traffic accident. Respond on Command 4.

0: Tower 1, you're responding. Engine 3, responding. Battalion 1 responding 841, I'm responding 26 and Highway 24. Got a couple of different reports on this. One is a vehicle versus truck rollover, took out a light. Another one says that it's a motorcycle crash. So we're not sure what exactly is happening yet.
1: It's 3, copy. Do you have a direction of travel?
0: Stand by, let me read through the call, see who got it.
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0: 842. It looks like it will be in the intersection.

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1: 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We have two SUVs with significant damage. One passenger self-extricated, as well as a motorcycle. We've already called for two additional AMR units, code 3.
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0: This is a Command 4 traffic accident, Delta 1173 with Engine 3, Tower 1, Battalion 1 and 52 to Highway 24, 26th Street on a traffic accident. Respond to Command 4.
1: All companies, Engine 3 has arrived. Looks like we have at least two vehicles involved. 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Engine 3 is going to go ahead and establish command. This will be Highway 24 command. All of the companies continue in. Code 3, I'll advise.
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2: And all companies from command. It doesn't look like we have any parties trapped. 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
3: Command Battalion 1, what's the direction of travel? We got a lot of traffic backed up on the westbound 24.
2: The majority of this accident is going to be on the eastbound side of Highway 24, and it is going to be just east of 26th Street.
3: Battalion 1 copy is traffic blocked going eastbound.
2: Confirm, we have traffic blocked at 26, and we have PD here as well. Great, Tower 1 from command.
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2: 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You're going to be assigned to Engine 3's patient. It's going to be in AMR 2. We're still getting vitals, so maybe a good candidate for blood.
0: Copy that. I got a slight lead delay. It'll be about 5 minutes.
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9: Highway 24, Command AMR 29, arriving on scene from the eastbound lanes on 24.
2: 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Why don't you go ahead and stage behind Battalion 1. We don't need you at this point, but I'm going to have you stage.
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2: 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We only have two patients, so we don't need to set this up as an NCI, but we'll use it for tracking purposes.
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0: 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You have quite a bit of traffic blocking up Highway 24.
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0: 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Could you send another ambulance? 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
1: Okay, go ahead with the pole number.
2: 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The pull number is going to be Romeo 1776.
1: Copy. Engine 3, is that going to be a light pole or an electric pole?
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0: They didn't give us an apartment number.
1: 20's copy.

is a command for water flow alarm, Bravo 9, engine 14, engine 19, truck 19, and battalion 3, Sam's Club, 1850 East Woodman Road, on a water flow alarm, respond command 4. 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
1: Go ahead.
0: This is the third call in less than 24 hours for this place. So what I'm going to do, if you can notify maintenance, is I'm going to make entry and remove the smoke alarms from the vacant apartment.
2: Fire alarms? 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

0: Ninja 14's arrived, single story big box, we have nothing showing, we'll be out in investigative mode. 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
2: Alarm company is calling back, says this is a confirmed false alarm.
3: Received with that, we'll cancel engine 19. Truck 19 will turn to fire one. Our engine remain on scene for a little.
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0: We are involved in a traffic accident with a bus off of Tejon and Bijou. Let's go ahead and get two ambulances, another engine company headed my direction, and we'll redirect our last call that we were on.
1: Copy.
2: Battalion 1, copy that. Update, add me to that call, please.
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1: Command 4. This is Command 4, traffic accident, Echo 18, Engine 1, Tower 173 with Battalion 1, East Beecher Street, North Tejon Street on a traffic accident. Respond, Command 4. Break Delta 13, Engine 5, 1202 West Kiowa Street for medical.
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0: Tejon 3.
1: In all companies from command, we have Mustang and fire engine involved in a collision. We are off, like I said, Bisu and Tejon. We have potentially one patient with parties trapped inside of the bus. Who's my first in truck? Come up on command 4, please.
2: Tower 1 on 4.
1: Tower 1. Your best approach is going to be from the south on Tejon. We just need some ladder access to be able to get to the patients inside of the bus.
3: Tower 1, okay. Command engine 1 will arrive.
1: Command from engine 1, I'll meet you face to face and give you an assignment.
3: Well, okay.

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I'm right here behind Engine 1, if you can meet me over here. AMR units responding in. Come to Bijou and Tejon, and we'll have you stage to go north on Tejon.

0: 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Battalion 1 is going to assume Federal Command, like dispatch from command as soon as we can. Let's have CD block westbound traffic at Bijou in Nevada.
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1: I have one in route. Do you need an additional?
0: Hey, firm, give me two more additional. That's going to be for a total of four. We'll have them staged at Bijou and Tejon, northbound lanes.
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0: 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What are the resources you need, Jeremy?
4: I think we could start the heavy or a second truck, but it looks like it's going to be a pretty easy pop.
0: 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Dispatch, go and send me Rescue 17. We'll just call this a confirmed trap, and as well as the next closest TA. And give me additional VC as well.
1: I copy. 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
6: Chief, I didn't catch how many ambulances you have, but it sounds like we're going to have four patients at minimum inside the bus.
0: 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I've got four en route. Let me know if we need additional.
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7: 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Dispatch 74.
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8: 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However, I do think we need a medical lieutenant over here for further evaluation and possibly transport to the ER.
0: 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Make sure 73, 74 en route, as well as 52.
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0: 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We're going to need PD here for traffic.
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0: Jamie, we're going to have your medic as a triage. Just advised, we're going to have all our ambulances staged on the other side of Engine 1 at this time.
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0: Do you need us coming up to Tejon or best access be off Cascade and Bijou?
1: I say, yeah, take Cascade and go opposing on Bijou, and you can just have that street. It's all shut there.
0: Strike 4, 6.
1: Three from command.
2: I just arrived. I'm just walking up.
1: Command copy. All right, 73, you're going to be triaged if you'll meet up with paramedic Taylor, engine 1, and he can get you lined up.
2: Copy.
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0: 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If you park behind Battalion 152, we're right there on westbound Bijou, and we'll do a face-to-face.
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0: 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We are approaching from westbound Bijou. Where would you like us to stage? As around the intersection or right up to it?
1: Last unit from command. I missed some of your traffic. Just need you to stage at Bijou and Tejon, northbound, right next to 122.
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1: 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Casualty collection point is going to be right here on the southeast corner of Bijou and Tejon. We're going to block this off, and this is where we're going to bring folks for you.
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1: If you can come southbound on Tejon to Bijou, that would be fine.

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0: 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I'm going to go and transport one that's out here on the curb first.
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0: Copy.
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0: Chief, if you're good with it, I'm going to take Rescue Group 2 from Tower 1. He's pretty into it. Currently cutting the A-plus on the passenger side. Not able to get the ram in yet. Still trying to make active.
1: 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I advise Rescue 17 to come in over here just north of us. Do you want them in another location?
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0: command to tell him to.
1: Come in, go ahead.
0: Yeah, I'm working with these AMR units down here to get them on the north side of the intersection, north of Eugene.

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1: Assign me to the traffic access downtown. 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
3: This is Meg Roof.
0: We have four passengers extricated from the bus at the CCP. We're working to extricate the driver. 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So we have a plan for all the greens.
3: Copy. Five patients, all greens. Four are already out.
0: Med group engine one. The rooms are like the rest of the passengers that are uninjured.
3: Engine one, this med group. Let's put them in the on the chairs in the bar top area of this Dos Taco. It's just going to be close to the CCP so we can keep track of them all.
0: Engine one, copy.
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3: 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That should actually be a total of 7.
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0: dispatch command, also advise utilities. We need them to respond. We have a hydrant that's been hit. No active water at this time.
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1: They can go opposing on Bijou, eastbound to Tejon, and then that's the location of the hydrant is the southwest corner.
0: Okay.
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1: Command, go ahead.
0: We have all parties off the bus, besides the bus driver. All parties are at the CCP. We have an AMR unit dedicated to the driver standing by right now.
1: Command received. Jamie, when you get a second, if we can get a head count, or if you guys have been tracking how many we got off the bus, including our driver.
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0: Yeah, I've got a hydrant number for you. If you can pass that along, it'll be 787, B as in boy.
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0: units responding on Command 6. This is for originally a smoke investigation call south on I-25, but the east side of the freeway. The caller did not see any flames. This did code out for a grass fire. And looks like it's going to be on the east side of the freeway.
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3: 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We didn't see any smoke.
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0: 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We're not seeing anything. We're going to loop back around on Union and go northbound I-25. You guys can respond code 2.
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0: 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We do have a fire east side of I-25, north of MLK, between North Nevada and MLK. Engine 4 can handle. 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
1: 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Just want to confirm, you said it's east side of I-25, north of the MLK?
0: That's correct. East side of I-25, between Nevada and the MLK.
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0: Yeah, if they want to respond, it looks like it's probably an illegal burn.
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0: Rush 11.
1: If you guys come northbound I-25 from the MLK towards North Nevada, you'll see engine 4 on the shoulder. You guys can pull off the interstate there, and you'll see where we're at. We've got the fire contained, but we'll need the tank water from the brush to put the rest of this fire out.
0: Rush 11, okay.

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0: Looks like this is an assault. We split it to PD. They're not getting around.
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0: 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Are you guys going to stage?
1: 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We made contact.
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2: 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Is that, are we being canceled?
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0: 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Echo 18, engine 1, Platt Avenue, North Nevada Avenue on a traffic accident.

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0: 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Go ahead, Engine 21. Are you responding down Dublin eastbound for this?
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0: Delta 10, Engine 2, Shadow Mountain Mobile Home Park, 2701 Robertson Street. Lot number is an echo number 4 on a CMED medical. Engine 24 is responding. It's arrived. Battalion 1's arrived. Engine 2's responding.
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Sorry, just said JMR 15 responding non-emergent with engine 5 from UNSA 925. 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

0: 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Three vehicle in line. 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Everyone clears out. We'll be investigating both.
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1: 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Echo 19, engine 23, East Las Vegas Street and South Royer Street on a traffic accident.

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0: 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Looks like there's an address update. It's going to be 601 East Las Vegas Street at the Rocky Road on Las Vegas. 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

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Engine 23's arrived. Engine 8's responding. Arrived. Truck 4 is responding.

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0: 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We do not need AMR. 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
0: Looks like a false alarm. You're welcome to return to service.
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0: Battalion 1, go ahead.
1: You don't need to build a service call for them. We just need their assistance with some of their tools.
0: I copy. I just built a call so I could dispatch them out. I can clear them off of it, though.
1: Just keep it for now. Thank you.
0: I copy. You're welcome.

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0: 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They should be calling you now.
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Truck 4 arrived. Engine 11 responding.

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0: This will be a command for response on a structure fire. Echo 14, engine 11, engine 8, engine 7, truck 8, tower 1, rescue 17, and battalion 1 at the Central Heights Apartments, 4370 East Pike Peak Ave, apartment 203 on a structure fire. Units respond over on command 4.
1: Rescue MR-22 responding non-emergency CMED 3 from Cimarron and 21st.
2: Is responding. Battalion 1 responding. Engine 8 responding. Engine 23 responding. And disregard that, engine 23 is not on this call.
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0: Hey, firm, I was just saying you're responding.
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1: Battalion 1 arrived, three-story, center hallway, nothing showing at this time. First in engine upon arrival, investigate. Battalion 1 stage, out on the street.
0: 1755.

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0: 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We've made the apartment. We just haven't gotten the door open. It doesn't seem like anybody's home.
1: 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Hold on. 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
2: I copy all that. I just missed the part about maintenance. Do you still need me to reach out to them?
1: A-firm, and if you get a number, I'll just pass that along to Engine 8, Truck 8 on Fire 1.
2: Yeah, I'm going through some phone systems here trying to get through it, so I'll see what I can find.
1: Copy, thanks.